0: Sunray FM und die Sonne scheint durchs Radio.
1: Were you ever taught when you were young? If you mess with things selfishly, they're bound to come undone. I'm not the only one.

0: If a picture paints a thousand words, then why can't I paint you? The words will never show the you I've come to know. And if a face could launch a thousand ships, then where am I to go? There's no one home.
1: Sunray FM. Sunray FM Feelings. Musik zum Träumen und Entspannen.